4 o'clock in the morning. I just left the studio. Here we are in Harlem. Everybody's here but the police, and they'll be here anyway. It's high time. So catch this song. Here it is.

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I just left the kids' studio. Here we are in Harlem. 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It's high time. So catch the song. 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

0: 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No, there's sometimes demons in my mind. What can I say? It's like being an interdimensional bride.
1: I'm the wings for your Mars. 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I'm the nighttime for your stars. You don't have to look so far.